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partly cloudy skies this evening and overnight, lows into the 60s along with a light wind. Chance for showers and thunderstorms Friday, mainly in the afternoon and evening. Warm and humid with highs in the mid to upper 80s. Rain and storm chances both for Saturday and Sunday, highs in the mid to upper 80s. Heat builds in next week with highs in the low to mid 90s. I'm StormTrack 5 meteorologist Teresa Carter.

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partly cloudy skies this evening and overnight, lows into the 60s along with a light wind. Chance for showers and thunderstorms Friday, mainly in the afternoon and evening. Warm and humid with highs in the mid to upper 80s. Rain and storm chances both for Saturday and Sunday, highs in the mid to upper 80s. Heat builds in next week with highs in the low to mid 90s. I'm StormTrack 5 meteorologist Teresa Carter. 80.

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partly cloudy skies this evening and overnight. Lows into the 60s along with a light wind. Chance for showers and thunderstorms Friday, mainly in the afternoon and evening. Warm and humid with highs in the mid to upper 80s. Rain and storm chances both for Saturday and Sunday, highs in the mid to upper 80s. Heat builds in next week with highs in the low to mid 90s. I'm StormTrack 5 meteorologist Teresa Carter. 80.

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partly cloudy skies this evening and overnight, lows into the 60s along with a light wind. Chance for showers and thunderstorms Friday, mainly in the afternoon and evening. Warm and humid with highs in the mid to upper 80s. Rain and storm chances both for Saturday and Sunday, highs in the mid to upper 80s. Heat builds in next week with highs in the low to mid 90s. I'm StormTrack 5 meteorologist Teresa Carter.

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It's God working through ordinary people. 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

0: If you believe in Christ, if you place your faith in Him as your only hope, you are a child of God. 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
0: Everyone who believes that Jesus is the Christ has been born of God, and everyone who loves the Father loves whoever has been born of Him. This is not a metaphor or a figure of speech. When we are awakened to the truths of the gospel and place our faith in Jesus, we have new life. We are born again, as Jesus explained to Nicodemus in John chapter 3. Now, this is such familiar language that we have lost the weirdness of it. But Nicodemus understood how unfathomably odd this is. "Can I enter a second time into my mother's womb?" he asks. Of course not. But by the power of Christ's work on the cross and the enlivening of the Holy Spirit, we are truly born again. In Christ, we are dead to sin and alive to God. We are crucified with Christ, and we now walk in newness of life. All this is a description of new life in Christ, being born again as children of God. That is who and what you are today, Christian.
1: Author, speaker, Barnabas Piper is a pastor at Emmanuel Nashville. 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
1: Hey, good morning and welcome in. We are Rhonda and Adam. And as we get this Friday started, we'll check in on our forecast. That's coming up next for us. But right now, here's what's happening in your community.
2: Where are our homeschool families? Well, this event is for you. It is happening today and tomorrow at Northridge Community Church on West Market in Johnson City. And it is an opportunity for homeschool families to consign their curriculum. Your kids have aged out of the curriculum. You've got, like, what am I going to do with this now? Well, here's a family that their kids are just getting ready to start that curriculum. Yeah. So you can buy, sell, trade, I don't know, maybe barter system, cook dinner for each other. I don't know about that part. But this is all happening again at Northridge Community Church. It starts today at 11 a.m. and it goes through Saturday at 5 p.m.
1: Vacation Bible School is still in full swing across our community up in Weber City, Virginia at Holston View Methodist Church. 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Again, that's going to be Holston View Methodist Church next week, Monday through Thursday.
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3: Chance for showers and thunderstorms Friday, mainly in the afternoon and evening. Warm and humid with highs in the mid to upper 80s. Rain and storm chances both for Saturday and Sunday, highs in the mid to upper 80s. Heat builds in next week with highs in the low to mid 90s. I'm StormTrack 5 meteorologist Teresa Carter.

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0: It is Friday, or as we like to say, Fri-yay. Mm-hmm. Good morning. We are Rhonda and Adam on 88.3 WCQR, and it is time for the Daily Power Verse.
1: Oh, a couple of great verses for us today in 1 Peter. This is 1 Peter chapter 5, verses 6 and 7. It says, "Humble yourself, therefore, under the mighty hand of God, so that he may exalt you at the proper time, casting all your cares on him, because he cares about you." I mean, that just that is a heartwarming reminder that we cast our cares on him, our worries, struggles, anxieties. We have a place to go. But you, when you think about even in your own life, the things that you share, the worries, the fears, the anxieties, you don't share that with just any stranger. You share that with people that you know love you and care about you. Now you amplify that infinitely to know how much God loves you, and you have a place to cast your cares on him because he cares for you more than you could even imagine.

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0: 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We are Rhonda and Adam here at 88.3 WCQR.
1: So one thing I have learned as an adult is the words neurotypical, which is people's thought processes or whatever, fall in the more normal category. And then there is neurodivergent, which is everything from ADHD even to autism. Like, so I've learned that.
0: Okay.
1: So I've learned that neurotypical people use folders. Adam, we talked about this earlier.
0: I use actually physical folders and folders
1: on their computer.
0: Yes.
1: ADHD people, such as myself, re-screenshot the screenshot to bring it to the front of the camera roll.
0: That makes a lot of sense.

0: 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Thank you for being a part of what we do every day.
1: 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Chance for showers and thunderstorms Friday, mainly in the afternoon and evening. Warm and humid with highs in the mid to upper 80s. Rain and storm chances both for Saturday and Sunday, highs in the mid to upper 80s. Heat builds in next week with highs in the low to mid 90s. I'm StormTrack 5 meteorologist Teresa Carter.

0: We are always thankful for a chance to spend some time with you here at 88.3 WCQR. We are Rhonda and Adam, and it is time for a little bit of coffee and a whole lot of Jesus.
1: Hey, Adam, I've been giving you a lot of quizzes lately. Yeah. So here's a short pop quiz. True or false?
0: Okay.
1: What doesn't kill you makes you stronger?
0: I'm true. I mean, because if it didn't kill you, you got to be stronger afterwards, right?
1: Kind of a trick question. I will say it was a trick question. They say that all the time, and it's just like, oh, okay, well, I've got to tough this out. But that didn't make you stronger. Jesus did.
0: Oh, yeah,
1: because there are things that can literally destroy you.
0: Yeah.
1: But Jesus can put you back together. It's like the little nursery rhyme, Humpty Dumpty. It's like he really can put you back together again. Yeah. So when you hear that phrase or say that phrase, just know that, yes, that thing may break you, but Jesus will restore you.

0: Hey, good morning, and thanks for joining us. We are Rhonda and Adam, and this is 88.3 WCQR. And we want to say thank you so much to those who support this ministry. Yeah, you heard that right. As a 501c3 organization, WCQR isn't just a radio station. This is a ministry that touches and reaches lives in our community every single day with the gospel of Jesus Christ. That is our mission, and you are a part of that. So thank you to everyone who gives and supports.
1: I don't think there's any such thing as background music. Mm. You may be playing it softly in the background, but before you know it, you're humming a song, you're singing a tune, or whatever is in the background moves to the foreground, and you start thinking about it. So a friend of mine in her business, they play the radio station. Now, when she gets to work first, it's 88.3. If someone else that works there gets there first, it's a different station.
0: Yeah.
1: So she's like, you know, I pick your battles. She's
0: sure.
1: like, you know, she said, absolutely. It's not really offensive music or anything like that.
0: Sure.
1: But she said, I really, really realized the other day when that other station played in the background all day at work, she said, I was on edge.
0: Yeah.
1: She said some of the songs, some of the things that were said, again, not overtly offensive, but she said not life-giving, not encouraging. And she said, I really missed, and this is the word she used, I really missed my WCQR.
0: Yeah.
1: That's exactly what we want to happen. We want you to know you are a part of it. It is not in the background. It is not a playlist. No. It is not something just to press a button and set it and forget it. It is something that gets into your life, into your head, and into your heart, because it is Jesus music. So thank you for creating that experience for her, for maybe all the people who walk in that business who don't even know it.
0: Yeah.
1: Thank you so much for supporting the ministry of WCQR.

0: 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It's time for a little bit of coffee and a whole lot of Jesus. 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
1: I'll praise

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1: God loves you, but he will test you.
0: This is true.
1: This may not be
0: something I want to hear.
1: No,
0: but
1: it's
0: yes.
1: not. Read the Bible. Did he test David? Did he? Oh, he tested Job. That's for sure. He tested lots of Moses. I mean, you could just name almost everybody in the Bible. God will test you. Mm-hmm. But there's a reason. But I have found out too. I read this. I want to share it with you. God will test you in three ways. One, he gives you what you want and then tests your gratitude.
0: Mm.
1: He doesn't give you what you want and tests your faith. Mm. He delays what you want and tests your patience. There are instances in the Bible of all of these.
0: Oh, yeah.
1: This theologian says that's the three main ways. And I'm like, I believe it. So, yes, God will test you, and the test may feel heavy, but it is proof that God is preparing you for something greater.

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1: Hey, good morning and welcome in. We are Rhonda and Adam. And as we get this Friday started, we'll check in on our forecast. That's coming up next for us. But right now, here's what's happening in your community.
2: Where are our homeschool families? Well, this event is for you. It is happening today and tomorrow at Northridge Community Church on West Market in Johnson City. And it is an opportunity for homeschool families to consign their curriculum. Your kids have aged out of the curriculum. You've got, what am I going to do with this now? Well, here's a family that their kids are just getting ready to start that curriculum. Yeah. So you can buy, sell, trade, I don't know, maybe barter system, cook dinner for each other. I don't know about that part. But this is all happening again at Northridge Community Church. It starts today at 11 a.m. and it goes through Saturday at 5 p.m.
1: Vacation Bible School is still in full swing across our community up in Weber City, Virginia at Holston View Methodist Church. 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
3: WCQI. Chance for showers and thunderstorms Friday, mainly in the afternoon and evening. Warm and humid with highs in the mid to upper 80s. Rain and storm chances both for Saturday and Sunday, highs in the mid to upper 80s. Heat builds in next week with highs in the low to mid 90s. I'm StormTrack 5 meteorologist Teresa Carter. 80.

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Thank you for being a part of what we do every day.

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1: Never have the differences between men and women been more pronounced than when you're packing for a trip. It doesn't matter. Doesn't matter if it's a weekend trip or a two-week trip overseas. It doesn't matter. So here's me packing for a trip. Literally tries to coordinate outfits for any occasion.
0: Ain't nobody got time for that.
1: Women do. Y'all know, especially if you're going somewhere where the weather's different. Y'all know. Women know. You just, Adam, sound like my husband. Women know. You get outfits. You're like, okay, I've got this. Oh, and if I need to, you know, this skirt or this pair of shorts, like, they've got all the, okay, I can take the black shirt. I can take the yellow shirt. Okay, and it's got that. Okay, and then if I have to mix and match. And then y'all know, too, then if it's, You know. And then if it's like somewhere that you have to take a swimsuit, then you need a cover up. And then you're like, okay, well, then if we go out to eat that night, okay, I might need a sundress.
0: Right.
1: Oh, wait, those shoes do not go. Those are like my walking around shoes. But I need like these little shoes with heels to wear with the sundress.
0: Nope.
1: Y'all know. And then I not only have to do laundry for the things I'm taking on the trip, I have to do all the laundry that is in my basket. Everything, like all the laundry has to be done and the house needs to be in order. Before I go.
0: Right, right.
1: So that's me packing for a trip.
0: I can feel that a little bit.
1: It literally takes an entire day, an entire 24 hours for me to pack for a week-long trip. My husband, literally, he gets a duffel bag. He looks at the first three things in his closet, throws them in. He goes, ready to go.

0: prayer changes things. Hey, good morning. We are Rhonda and Adam, and thanks for listening and joining us here at 88.3 WCQR.
1: It does, and prayer isn't just about faith. It also changes your brain. Now, this is not just saying, oh, your attitude or your outlook, because there is a neuroscientist, Dr. Andrew Newberg is his name, and he looked at brain scans, and he found that prayer activates the front part of the brain that helps you focus, that helps you make better decisions. Sure. It also lowers stress. It reduces the hormone cortisol, which can be the negative hormone that also makes you fat. So that needs to go, that cortisol needs to go away. But it also calmed the areas of the brain that were linked to fear and anxiety. But it grew the parts of the brain that were linked to kindness and care. It reduced feelings of loneliness and sadness. Yeah. So, yeah, when you said, well, you know, all I can do is pray, or, you know, the least I can do is pray. Oh, no, my friends, the most you can do is pray, because it changes things and it changes your brain.

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3: WCQI. Chance for showers and thunderstorms Friday, mainly in the afternoon and evening. Warm and humid with highs in the mid to upper 80s. Rain and storm chances both for Saturday and Sunday, highs in the mid to upper 80s. Heat builds in next week with highs in the low to mid 90s. I'm StormTrack 5 meteorologist Teresa Carter.

0: Hey, good morning. We are so glad we get to spend some time with you today. We are Rhonda and Adam, and this is 88.3 WCQR.
1: My goodness, I'm so tired of talking about healthy lifestyle. I think I'm too old to care anymore because I've done the healthy lifestyle, and I always go back to the probably more unhealthy lifestyle, which I will say is a lot more fun. So my strategy has gotten so much easier.
0: Okay.
1: My strategy now for a healthy lifestyle is walking past the bakery section in the store without making eye contact with the donuts and pastries.

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0: Hope you're having a great day, and thanks for joining us. We are Rhonda and Adam, and this is 88.3 WCQR.
1: Anger is such a weird emotion. It's a very common emotion, but I read this, and I'm like, this is so true. It says anger is almost always a secondary emotion because underneath it is either hurt or fear or disappointment.
0: Yeah.
1: It says when you're angry, it says usually anger is the bodyguard. And that really resonated with me because it's easier to be mad than to be hurt, than to be disappointed, than to be sad.
0: Like a defensive mechanism or something.
1: Yeah, it is. It is a defense mechanism. Because like, if you were to say something that really hurt me, and I'd be like, daggone it, Adam. Yeah. Because that's going to be an easier emotion than to cry and be vulnerable and say, you really hurt my feelings.
0: That's true.
1: So the next time that you're mad, the next time you're angry, ask what's happening underneath, because that's really what is bothering you.

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0: I praise.
1: 88.3 WCQR. Good morning, and thanks for joining us. We are Rhonda and Adam.
2: Oh, man, there is so much to do in the summer now for kids. Mm-hmm. So much. So many activities, and that didn't exist when I was a kid. It just did not. In fact, a couple of kids asked me the other day, well, what was it like for you growing up in the summer? So I just took their phones, shut off the internet, gave them a popsicle, told them to go outside until the streetlights came on.

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1: Hey, good morning and welcome in. We are Rhonda and Adam. And as we get this Friday started, we'll check in on our forecast. That's coming up next for us. But right now, here's what's happening in your community.
2: Where are our homeschool families? Well, this event is for you. It is happening today and tomorrow at Northridge Community Church on West Market in Johnson City. And it is an opportunity for homeschool families to consign their curriculum. Your kids have aged out of the curriculum. You've got, what am I going to do with this now? Well, here's a family that their kids are just getting ready to start that curriculum. Yeah. So you can buy, sell, trade, I don't know, maybe barter system, cook dinner for each other. I don't know about that part. But this is all happening again at Northridge Community Church. It starts today at 11 a.m. and it goes through Saturday at 5 p.m.
1: Vacation Bible School is still in full swing across our community up in Weber City, Virginia at Holston View Methodist Church. 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
3: WCQR. Mix of sun and clouds Friday with a chance of afternoon showers and thunderstorms, very warm and humid with highs in the mid to upper 80s, light southwest wind. Partly cloudy this evening and overnight with a chance for showers and thunderstorms, lows into the mid 60s along with a light wind. Storm chances on Saturday and Sunday, highs in the mid 80s. I'm StormTrack 5 meteorologist Teresa Carter. 88.

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Thank you for making it possible.

0: 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Glad to have you along with us this morning. We are Rhonda and Adam here at 88.3 WCQR.
1: In case fear has told you something differently lately, here are three truths to remember. Number one, God has you on assignment.
0: Okay.
1: No one has the same assignment. Looking at somebody else's paper, just like they told you in school, because they have a completely different assignment. Don't feel like you've got to measure up to somebody else's assignment.
0: No.
1: God has you on assignment. Okay. True. There's number one. Number two.
0: Check it off.
1: God is preparing you.
0: Yeah.
1: This is the uncomfortable part. Okay. This is where the fear really kicks in. Like, am I really supposed to do this? I don't know what's going on. He is preparing you maybe with smaller assignments before you get to the big one. Okay. There's number two.
0: Okay.
1: Number three, big or small, it is all.

You know that feeling when a song speaks to where you are? That doesn't have to end when you leave the car. The WCQR app keeps encouragement with you all day long.

0: 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We are Rhonda and Adam, and this is 88.3 WCQR.
1: Oh, I feel like Barbie today.
0: Like, you mean like a Barbie doll?
1: Yeah, yeah, and I don't mean how she looks. I mean my hip is making this clicking sound.

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1: Mix of sun and clouds Friday with a chance of afternoon showers and thunderstorms. Very warm and humid with highs in the mid to upper 80s. Light southwest wind. Partly cloudy this evening and overnight with a chance for showers and thunderstorms. Lows into the mid 60s along with a light wind. Storm chances on Saturday and Sunday. Highs in the mid 80s. I'm Storm Track 5 meteorologist Teresa Carter. 88.

0: Well, you may have heard of FOMO, the fear of missing out, but have you heard of JOMO? Hey, good morning to you, Ron and Adam, and thanks for joining us here at 88.3 WCQR.
1: JOMO is the joy of missing out. Mm. It is feeling content with staying in and maybe even disconnecting.
0: Sure.
1: As a form of self-care or just kind of being relaxed. It's becoming unbusy. And it's a new thing. And boy, did I need some JOMO, because I was scrolling through my social media feed and, you know, just kind of sitting at home. And I mean, and I'm happy for them. I really am.
0: Yeah.
1: I have cousins right now who, it's a big trip for them. They're in Greece.
0: Yeah.
1: And they're posting pictures of this beautiful blue water and these white buildings and the islands of Greece. And it's beautiful. Yeah. And then I have another friend who's out west, and she's posting pictures of the canyons and all this stuff I've always wanted to see.
0: Right,
1: and then
0: yeah.
1: I have another friend who's at the beach, and there's the ocean. And I'm like, oh, I'm like looking at my coffee table that's dusty and making a grocery list and waiting on the laundry. And so it's so easy to have that fear of missing out. But you can have some joy of just disconnecting. And I think especially this is true in the summer when everybody's going on vacation, because summer does not have to be big bucket list items. It does not have to be fancy vacations. It doesn't have to be these constant checklists of let's do this. It can be just quiet nights. It can be just making memories. So the next time you feel some FOMO, let's practice some JOMO.

It's time to celebrate all the bright and beautiful days in lots of wonderful ways. And we're here to be your summer soundtrack. 88.3 WCQR.

0: 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We are Rhonda and Adam, and thank you so much for spending some time with us here at 88.3 WCQR.
1: Light can't be anything other than what it is. Light is bright. It takes away the darkness. It enables people, especially like me, to see what they're doing. But God is light. That is used as a reference point in the Bible time and time again. God is light. And since He sent His Holy Spirit to live inside believers like you and me, well, so are we. We are light.
0: Yeah, we are.
1: We are His ambassadors on earth. Think about that.
0: Yeah.
1: If you're an ambassador for something, you represent.
0: Sure.
1: That's pretty tall order that we are representing Jesus Christ. So we shine even when we don't know it. And Jesus told His disciples, let your light shine before others. And what that means is He was calling them and He's calling us to live an active faith, not a passive one. Yeah. So let your light shine. Do it even on the darkest days, because God is working in you and through you and your family and your community. They can tell what you believe by how you live.

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0: 88.3 WCQR. Hey, good morning, and thanks for joining us. We are Rhonda and Adam.
1: Oh, my goodness. Growing up, I would be at my grandmother's house in Roan Mountain, and I was forced as a child. It was child labor, but every child then was forced to go and do something with their grandmother, and mine was going in the garden. Now, she would pick corn and tomatoes.
0: You mean forced, a.k.a. you had chores to do?
1: Yes.
0: That's not child labor.
1: Yeah. Oh, but I sit there, But I sit there and I think now, it's like I dreaded it as a kid. It was hot.
0: No.
1: And my grandmother had no air conditioning.
0: Sure.
1: We would sit on the porch and shuck corn and string beans. But now I look forward to doing those things.
0: Yeah.
1: And what was once a chore, you realize like that was actually tradition and a form of bonding.
0: Yeah.
1: Because there were no screens.
0: No.
1: There were no iPads or cell phones.
0: Mm-mm.
1: We were sitting on the porch in the summer doing that and talking and sharing stories. And as you say, doing life together.
0: I love it.
1: And so now I look forward to those things. I want to do those things. So I hope that you get a chance to do that. I do with your kids or whatever. Adam, just go, just get Clara and get out there and string some beans because I'm telling you, what was once a chore is now a beloved tradition.

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0: and decorate the church for Christmas.
1: Yeah.
0: No, no, you were not saved to sit in a pew.
1: That's true.
0: You were saved to be sent into the harvest.
1: Yeah.
0: And I know that that scares the britches off a lot of people because it's like, I can't talk to any, like, I don't know how to share my faith. Guess what? Live it out in front of somebody.
1: Yeah.
0: Just live it out. Show love. Mm-hmm. Invite somebody to dinner. Somebody you know that's having a hard time, showing them act of kindness. Do it all in the name of Jesus. And I just want to spur you on today. Mm-hmm. It's not a guilt trip. It's not to judge you.
1: Yeah.
0: It's just to say, hey, God is in you and he has created you to do wonderful things. So let's all go out and do them.

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0: It is Friday, or as we like to say, Fri-yay. Mm-hmm. Good morning. We are Rhonda and Adam on 88.3 WCQR, and it is time for the Daily Power Verse.
1: Oh, a couple of great verses for us today in 1 Peter. This is 1 Peter chapter 5, verses 6 and 7. It says, "Humble yourself, therefore, under the mighty hand of God, so that he may exalt you at the proper time, casting all your cares on him, because he cares about you." I mean, that just that is a heartwarming reminder that we cast our cares on him, our worries, struggles, anxieties. We have a place to go. But you, when you think about even in your own life, the things that you share, the worries, the fears, the anxieties, you don't share that with just any stranger. You share that with people that you know love you and care about you. Now you amplify that infinitely to know how much God loves you, and you have a place to cast your cares on him because he cares for you more than you could even imagine.

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1: Mix of sun and clouds Friday with a chance of afternoon showers and thunderstorms. Very warm and humid with highs in the mid to upper 80s. Light southwest wind. Partly cloudy this evening and overnight with a chance for showers and thunderstorms. Lows into the mid 60s along with a light wind. Storm chances on Saturday and Sunday. Highs in the mid 80s. I'm Storm Track 5 meteorologist Teresa Carter.

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1: Speaking of doing life, I'm telling you, there are times I'm like, I don't know how to adult. And I'm an older adult. Like, I'm an adult adult. Like, I'm not just, like, right out of college in my 20s, young adult. I should be a seasoned, experienced adult. But there are times when I look around, like, who's in charge? And I realize it's me. I'm like the Temu version of a well-functioning adult.

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Hey, this is Michael with 88.3 WCQR, and we can celebrate, because yes, he can. God is fully able. He's fully powerful. He's fully able to do whatever he wants to. He can come through in a moment. But not only can he can, you can do it the day too. Maybe not the healings and stuff, but you can make it to the rest of the day, because it is a Friday. We're working our way to our weekend, and man, that is something to celebrate. But you know, as if the celebrating couldn't get even better being a Friday, Elevation Rhythm up next, reminding us, yes, that we have a hope in a future because Jesus laid down his life to wash away our sins. I know, Friday just got better. Here we go. Elevation Rhythm with Washed.

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0: Hey, this is Michael with 88.3 WCQR. And up next, a group that is wonderful that, you know, you don't always see them put music over here to radio, and that would be Passion, as in the Passion conferences that are, you know, are shaping and pointing those 18 to 25-year-olds over to Jesus. And a lot of good music, a lot of good speakers over with that, and has been doing so since it started in Texas, I guess, in the 90s, and then moved over to Atlanta, Georgia, and continues to those conferences. But there is an artist that years ago, he was putting out a lot of wonderful worship music. And at one point, I remember a few years ago, I was like, where'd he go? Where'd Christian Stanfield go? Like, where'd he disappear to? Here he is. We found him. He is over with Passion Music, one of the lead singers. And actually, we're going to have him go ahead and introduce this next song coming up.
1: I want to talk about our new song, Just That Good. It is a joy bomb. You know, scripture says that the joy of the Lord is our strength. And that's really, it's in this song a lot. In Psalm 40, David writes, he said, I waited patiently for the Lord. He inclined and heard my cry. He lifted me up out of the pit. He set my feet on a rock, and then he put a new song in my mouth, a hymn of praise to God. And that's what this song is. It's an expression of a heart set free, redeemed, brought back to life by the love and the touch of God. And when you've been redeemed like that, you can't help but sing about it. You want to dance a little bit. You want to shout. And that's what this song is. It's the expression of that love. We got to lead this song at Passion 2026 with 45,000 college students who were full of the joy of the Lord. And that was a lot of fun. I hope wherever you are today, whatever you're going through, this song infuses your life with that joy that's so available and so possible in Christ.

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Well, we were trying. This is Michael with 88.3 WCQR. And my buddy reached out the other day and was like, hey, I think I might be up for doing a movie over on Friday if you want to pick something out. And I was like, okay, yeah, we'll see what's going on. We knew a few things that were in theaters. And so I go over to look and see what's playing. And basically, yeah, it's just Toy Story. Toy Story, they're taking over all of the theaters. And it's funny because I saw something else on top of that a little bit that was like, oh, yes, the film earned, you know, $160 million, I think, domestically. And then, you know, internationally, got up to $312 million. So one of the top films of the year. And I was like, of course it was. It took every single theater out and kicked all of the other movies out. But, you know, that's one of those films that has a little nostalgia for everyone, including myself. Although at this point, I think I would have to watch 3 and 4 before I can make it to 5. So maybe I'll have to catch up at some point. Just know, if you're looking at movies, it's basically Toy Story right now.

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1: Mix of sun and clouds Friday with a chance of afternoon showers and thunderstorms. Very warm and humid with highs in the mid to upper 80s. Light southwest wind. Partly cloudy this evening and overnight with a chance for showers and thunderstorms. Lows into the mid 60s along with a light wind. Storm chances on Saturday and Sunday. Highs in the mid 80s. I'm Storm Track 5 meteorologist Teresa Carter. 80.

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Lord, I am a life that was changed. This is Michael with 88.3 WCQR. And that was a song over, I believe it was Ray Bolts back in the day. Actually, it's probably before my day. But a wonderful song. And be reminded, you know, that you have an impact in the ways that you give, in the ways that you lean in. And there are a lot of wonderful, wonderful individuals that make WCQR, you know, possible here on a day-to-day basis. So people like Crystal from Bluff City, Abigail from Johnson City, and then Sandra over here from Kingsport, and so many others. Without your prayers, without your giving, the ministry does not continue. And, you know, I sing that little bit of a song from Ray over here a moment ago. I'm thinking about a season of my life where it just felt like everything was falling apart to a certain extent. And yes, I had the right song at the right time, and it seemed like it always did come at the right time, as so many call in and say happens, because, you know, it's not Adam and Rhonda playing the right song, and it's not me, and it's not Christian and Amanda, but God, he's pretty good at orchestrating things and having things fall in the time that we need it for the reminders of his promises and for the encouragement. And man, I was right there with being ministered to by the station as well in one of those seasons in my life. And so thank you once again for making it possible. Thank you for leaning in. Thank you for supporting all the way since 1997 and ensuring that God utilizes this as a tool to point back others to himself. We cannot do it without you being part of the WCQR family.

0: perfectly.
1: Let's wade in some deep, magnificent waters together for a moment. 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
1: God the Father, God the Son, and God the Holy Spirit are one God in three persons, eternally existing in love and fellowship with one another. This triune God has existed for eternity in joyful fellowship within himself. As an overflow of this eternal love and joy and fellowship, he created the universe, and out of this perfect love, he saves a fallen world. So with this Trinitarian backdrop, let's consider Jesus' words in John chapter 17, verses 20 and 21. He says, I do not ask for these only, but also for those who will believe in me through their word, that they may all be one, just as you, Father, are in me and I in you, that they also may be in us, so that the world may believe that you have sent me. He yearns for us, his people, to be one as he is one with the Father. He yearns for us to relate with the same unity, joy, love, and honor that he shares with the Father within their Trinitarian relationship. He yearns for us to be reflective of the triune God so that the world will know him. Just as he overflows with love, so should we. And just as he glorifies the Father and the Father glorifies him, so should we. In these verses is an encapsulation of Trinitarian theology and of gospel culture among believers. The oneness of God the Father, God the Son, and God the Holy Spirit as the source of our oneness as believers and our love for one another.
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0: guys.
1: Singing Mr. Jeremy Camp. This is Michael with 88.3 WCQR. And honestly, I think that is one of my favorite sounding songs over here from him. And you'll have the opportunity to see him and hear him in person, as he's going to be at Funfest this year. Yeah, so that's right. Right around the corner, July 23rd, both Jeremy Camp and Katie Nicole will be over there. And so you're looking forward to that. You can go find the tickets to that by coming over to WCQR.org, clicking on the events calendar, and from there, just clicking on concerts. But we're getting a little bit closer to, yes, a little bit of Bible trivia, so hang around as we're getting closer to that. Up next, a wonderful song from Andrew Rip. Here we go. I'd Do It Again.

0: 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Thank you for being a part of what we do every day.
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1: You know that feeling when a song speaks to where you are? 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

And I have to be honest here. Jesus did not go, hey, wait a second. Here is John 3:16. No, we added those verses and chapters a little bit later, you know, in history. But who was it that he was speaking to when the words found in John 3:16 came into being? Well, that would be Nicodemus. And you can find that in John 3:16. So if you got that right this time, congratulations. You know your stuff. If not, no worries. You'll have a chance next time we're back with Bible Trivia.

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This is Michael with 88.3 WCQR, and today's power verse is found over here in 1 Peter 5, 6 through 7, and it says this: "Humble yourselves, therefore, under the mighty hand of God, so that he may exalt you at the proper time, casting all your cares on him, because he cares about you." And I tell you what, it's funny, Peter going here, you need to humble yourselves, because if we don't humble ourselves before God, something in the world or God himself ends up humbling us, I feel like. Because what can I actually do? Like, what part do I play in salvation? Like, not really any, right? Jesus saved me. And the cool thing is that a lot of times when we start, thinking less of ourselves and start going, "God, what would you have me do in the situations in front of me?" Usually there's a lot more clarity that comes from that. And that's where, where it says here, God ends up exalting you to a certain extent. Now, it doesn't mean you're going to have all the money. It doesn't mean you're going to have all the stuff. But I think clarity comes and direction comes, and we end up finding more joy in our lives and purpose than ever would have been made possible when I was busy just looking in at myself. Now, does it mean I'm good at humbling myself? Not always. Sometimes fall very short in that. But the cool thing is, even those times that we fail to humble ourselves, God loves us. His arms are open wide, and we can turn around at any moment, humbling ourselves before him and looking to leverage our lives for his kingdom. I'm going to read this one more time. "Humble yourselves, therefore, under the mighty hand of God, so that he may exalt you at the proper time, casting all your cares on him, because he cares for you."

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1: WCQI. Mix of sun and clouds Friday with a chance of afternoon showers and thunderstorms, very warm and humid with highs in the mid to upper 80s, light southwest wind. Partly cloudy this evening and overnight with a chance for showers and thunderstorms, lows into the mid 60s along with a light wind. Storm chances on Saturday and Sunday, highs in the mid 80s. I'm Storm Track 5 meteorologist Teresa Carter. 80.

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Thank you for making it possible.

Hey, this is Michael with 88.3 WCQR, and I've talked about this a little bit, but I got a fitness watch, a Garmin watch here a few months ago, and I've really enjoyed it planning my workouts every day. And so it doesn't do as much in the weightlifting, but I'm a runner anyhow. I'll go and it will go, hey, you're going to run 30 minutes today, or you're going to run 45 minutes today. This is the pace that we're aiming at. I really enjoy having that structure and it kind of deciding things. But it was funny the other day, yesterday I was looking and I was like, wow, it wants me to do a long run on Friday because I can schedule when I want my long runs to be. And so it was going to have me run like an hour and 7 minutes at a 9:15 pace, which honestly pretty long as far as my long runs go. And once again, it was on Friday and I'm like, Saturday's my long run. Why is it doing this? But something else that the watch does is if I don't sleep well or it thinks I'm stressed or something, it will change my workout. And so, the World Cup game, the U.S. Over Turkey A happened yesterday at 10 o'clock. And so I stayed up past my bedtime and then it took me longer to fall asleep on top of that. So I woke up this morning and it was like, yeah, you didn't sleep at all. We're going to cancel that long run. So hopefully it will get moved back over to this Saturday at the moment. But man, technology and the things it can do now, pretty crazy stuff. Rescheduling because I stayed up past my bedtime for a World Cup match.

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Welcome in. This is Michael with 88.3 WCQR. We are getting ever so close to a little bit of, yes, that's right, an oldie but a goodie coming up in 10 minutes or so. So stick around for that. And always a reminder, you can download our 88.3 WCQR app, one to take with you on vacation, but two, as we get into the throwback songs to go up to the text bubble, send me a suggestion. Be happy to play it. Happy to give you a shout out. But as we're working our way toward that, up next, a song that, you know, maybe it's the World Cup, but every time I hear it at this moment, it just feels like a soccer chant, a stadium full of people chanting as a soccer match is about to begin. So now it's going to be stuck in your head like that as well. You're welcome. Elevation Worship with Hallelujah.

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Amen. This is Michael with 88.3 WCQR, and it is time for an oldie but a goodie. So many wonderful, beautiful Christian songs, they've come out over the years, and then we forgot about some of them because of this wonderful thing called time. And so I love taking some time to reflect on one every single day. So with that being said, on with the song and the artist here for this afternoon. But this is a group actually still putting out music today, and you know, they formed, I guess, back over in the 90s, but officially started putting out records to radio 2001 over to, once again, present. During the time, six Dove Awards to their name. And this this album ended up coming out in 2004, and it debuted at number one on the Christian Albums chart. And this song was one of the more popular ones on the album, so much so that it spent 13 weeks at the number one position on the Billboard's Christian Songs chart. And it makes sense because, one, it's a beautiful song, and it's a reminder that we need that, you know, God is close to us. He's close to those who are suffering. He's close to those who are going through the difficult seasons of their life and that have unanswered questions. And this one just kind of reminds us that, yeah, we search and we search and we're looking for him to show up. And eventually he does. And when he does, man, we can get lost in the moment, in the closeness, in the peace that comes from an all-powerful God that knows us intimately and loves us. And so, once again, it's a wonderful song, once again, from a group that maybe you know. This one was suggested over here from Devin, so thank you once again for the suggestion here today, Devin. This is Mercy Me with Here With Me.

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absolutely love that song over here from Patrick Mayberry. 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And this is a while back, but when that song was new, I remember saying something to the effect of, sheep, they're not the brightest out there. They're not very smart. And someone who called in was like, hey, I actually own sheep, and they're smarter than you would think they are. And so I actually looked into it a little bit, and they are smarter than I would think they are. They recognize, you know, faces of their sheep friends, and they recognize faces of humans. They recognize voices very well. And then actually, when they put them through and tried to train them to do things and work like mazes and whatnot, they're smarter than a lot of other animals. It's so interesting, right? Because sometimes we're compared to sheep, and the Lord, you know, the good shepherd. And it's like we're not dumb, but we tend to follow others blindly unless we have someone who is clearly leading the way. And man, a lot of times I think culture, we let it lead the way. Sometimes we're letting the trends or the social media lead the way, but we're made to follow the good shepherd. He's the one who's to be leading us every single step of the way. And so it makes sense, you know, as we're heading into this next song here, it makes sense that as things fall apart, we go to the one who should be leading the way the entire time. He is the one able to lead us to where we need to be and make it well, whether that be restoring the situations that we're in or giving us peace as we walk through it. Whatever season of life, but especially the hard ones, may we be following the Good Shepherd.

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1: WCQI. Mix of sun and clouds Friday with a chance of afternoon showers and thunderstorms. Very warm and humid with highs in the mid to upper 80s. Light southwest wind. Partly cloudy this evening and overnight with a chance for showers and thunderstorms. Lows into the mid 60s along with a light wind. Storm chances on Saturday and Sunday. Highs in the mid 80s. I'm StormTrack 5 meteorologist Teresa Carter. 80.

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World Cup. The World Cup is underway and the USA is doing good. This is Michael with 88.3 WCQR. In fact, I think it was the first time after two games in group play. So they're all broken into groups of four to try to advance over to the actual knockout bracket. The first time that in two games the US was approved to move on. And so yesterday's game started at 10 o'clock, which was nice and late. But it was kind of more or less a meaningless game. It didn't mean anything for Turkey. It didn't mean anything for the U.S. because they had already advanced. So, I mean, a good position to end up being in. But it still hurt deep in my soul as a U.S. citizen for us to be scored on in the last minute of stoppage time and end up losing that game. Like I said, it was an important one. In fact, we rested a bunch of players so they wouldn't be injured or knocked out for the next important game. But, man, it hurt being scored on the last minute to lose 3-2. But I will say they've officially set up when the next match is for the knockout bracket. That's going to be happening over here this upcoming Wednesday at 8 o'clock, which I believe is against Bosnia. And so it'll be interesting to see how it goes in the upcoming match. Once again, great showing over from the U.S. and something to celebrate as a U.S. citizen. Whether you're a huge soccer fan or not, it's pretty exciting stuff over here for the World Cup. Oh.

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Always fun when you think you're good at something and then you're shown, yeah, you're not quite as good as you think. This is Michael with 88.3 WCQR. And here's some years ago, I was on the camp teams for Milligan University, which was a absolutely wonderful thing. We got to bounce around, do some PR at different Christian camps around the country. And I loved it, being a kiddo who grew up, you know, being in camps and then also serving as a counselor at camps as well. But in it, I remember we were kind of broken up by our strengths. And one of my strengths was at that time public speaking. I'm like, I'm a decent public speaker. I'm ready. And so we went in and we did our talks that we were going to have to do at a conference. And I was like, I got this. This is good. Like, this is the one thing I can do good. I don't know about other stuff, but this is pretty all right. And we got through with it. And a professor that I absolutely loved kind of looked at us after and was like, hey, it was pretty good overall. But Michael, you have some stuff to work on. And I was like, and I don't know why that broke me so bad. It's probably because I had some identity stuff in it, but I was upset. I was like, oh my goodness, I'm a failure. I mean, I swung to the other side of the pendulum. But you know, we fall in those areas sometimes where we think we're good at something and we put stock in it and identity in it. And sometimes, I mean, it's stuff like public speaking or, you know, how we are with finances or, I mean, you fill in the blank. Other times, it's in how we live and going morally, I am good. I have earned my way. And, you know, at the end of the day, Jesus did that work. And as good as I think I'm at something, there's always going to be someone better than me. But the cool thing is God is perfect and he loves me and he's extended mercy and he has made a way for me. And so I want to encourage you today, man, even in the things we're good at, we're not as good as we think we are. But we know a God who is perfect, who loves us and is walking with us every single step of the way. And I think I agree with Matthew West here, man, if we're looking at something truly good, yeah, it's

You don't always see the impact, but God does. This isn't just radio. It's God working through ordinary people. And it's all made possible because you gave. Thank you for making a difference by supporting the ministry of 88.3 WCQR.

0: Welcome in. This is Michael with 88.3 WCQR. And up next, oh man, the collab that we didn't know we needed. This is Phil Wickham and Crowder with a reimagining of an old song. But I always love hearing a little bit from the artist. Hey, Phil, we're going to have him take it away on introducing this next one.
1: I've got a brand new song out called It Really Is Amazing Grace, but it's not really brand new. I'm just taking that beautiful hymn that we all know and love, Amazing Grace, added a new chorus and a new bridge to it. I love this song so much. And when I did some reading about it, I realized that this song, you guys, was written by a slave trader. This man named John Newton was slave trading on ships in the 18th century. And in the middle of a storm, he cried out to God, saying, God, if you help me, I give my life to you. And after that moment, he survived the storm. And little by little, he understood what that prayer meant. He gave his life to Jesus, and Jesus changed his life. He went on to becoming a pastor and a minister and someone who spoke out against slavery. It's a testament to the grace of God at work in someone's life. And though we're not all slave traders, we all are in need of God's grace. And that's why I think this song's connected with so many people over the years. It's a joy to be a small part of the huge story of this song. And I invite you all to sing it out with me. It really is amazing.

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You gotta love the pop-up game nights. This is Michael with 88.3 WCQR. Some of you are like, actually, I don't like games. So no, I would not like pop-up game nights. But it was fun. We usually do things over on Thursdays, whether, you know, be playing some pickleball or do board games and stuff like that. And so, I throw a poll in our group message. We have people vote and then, you know, see if we have enough numbers, to do whatever it is, that's in there for the poll. And so this week, nothing hit and I was like, oh, well, I'm off on Thursday. Guess it's time to watch some more World Cup games. And then one of my close friends, Logan, he reached out and he's like, hey, what if we played La Corsa? And you might not know this. La Corsa is a game that is based off of F1 racing. And while I'm not a huge F1 fan, I am a huge NASCAR fan. So my dad and I, we repurposed the game and made like a NASCAR track, used die-cast, little die-cast cars. We made it into a NASCAR version of La Corsa. And I absolutely love it. It might be the theme more than anything else, but we've tweaked some rules and stuff. And I'm like, yeah. And so it didn't take much to, you know, buy me into that. I was like, yes, I will text people and win them over, even though they didn't vote in the poll this week. And I tell you what, it was a wonderful night, as it always is. Once again, gotta love some pop-up game nights, at least if your name is Michael and the game is La Corsa.

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1: Mix of sun and clouds Friday with a chance of afternoon showers and thunderstorms. Very warm and humid with highs in the mid to upper 80s. Light southwest wind. Partly cloudy this evening and overnight with a chance for showers and thunderstorms. Lows into the mid 60s along with a light wind. Storm chances on Saturday and Sunday. Highs in the mid 80s. I'm Storm Track 5 meteorologist Teresa Carter. 80.

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Hey, this is Michael with 88.3 WCQR, and up next, a new song, there we go, words, by John Reddick. It is Holding On. I tell you what, it is a fun and it is an upbeat one, and it's also exciting because he is one of those individuals that you have the opportunity to see in person for Tweets Eat Trail Jams. Yes, coming up August 8th, he's going to be one of a number of people. We're going to have Matthew West, Megan Woods, and yes, John Reddick. So if you like this song, might be time to go and check out where to get some tickets. Come over to the events calendar, click on events and concerts, and you can find the information on that. So, okay, here we go. Without further ado, new song, John Reddick. Here we go. Holding On.

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This is Michael with 88.3 WCQR. And I was looking through some stuff the other day when I saw people like, what is the most interesting birthday date? And I think it came up because somebody was like, my child was born on Messi's birthday during the World Cup. And I mean, I guess that's cool. Messi, one of the best players over from Argentina. And so people were, you know, posting, you know, oh, it's Christmas birthday. But I'll tell you, the most interesting one I know of, it was a counselor that I was with over at Camp Tapawingo some years ago. And I guess I was a junior counselor during this time, but they got up and in front of the campers were to share one fun fact. And so she gets up and she goes, hey, my name is, you know, whatever. I am 4 years old. And everybody was like, no, you're, you know, you're at least 18 or whatever. And it turns out that her loophole for being 4 years old was she was born on a leap day. Yeah. So only had a birthday, you know, every 4 years or whatnot. And I was like, that's awesome. I wish I had a leap day birthday so I could walk around telling people I'm five. Although that, I guess that number would be a little bit higher now. But leap day birthday, I think that's a pretty cool birthday.

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Thank you for being a part of what we do every day.

You know that feeling when a song speaks to where you are? That doesn't have to end when you leave the car. The WCQR app keeps encouragement with you all day long.

Welcome in. This is Michael with 88.3 WCQR. And up next, a wonderful song over here from Bethel Music called The Blood. I know, fun name, right? But it makes me think of a verse over here from 1 John 1:7. And it says, "But if we walk in the light as he is in the light, we have fellowship with one another. And the blood of Jesus, his son, purifies us from all sin." And I tell you what, lots of sin all over in our lives and in neighbors' lives and everybody's lives. And sin isn't just doing the wrong thing. It literally can be translated as missing the mark. That mark sometimes is doing the right thing. Other times it's us simply not doing what God has called us into, stepping out of our comfort zones, loving him, removing idols from our lives. And so, you know, we've all sinned and there is a price for that sin. And that's why you look through the Old Testament, you see the tabernacle and the temple, and what's happening, there are animal sacrifices on animal sacrifices. Actually, it looks kind of gruesome if you think about it in reality and how it was playing out. But it didn't stay that way because God prepared a way through his son, Jesus, stepping out of a perfect heaven. And man, what a step is that from coming from heaven. But he went even further as he followed the Father's will, eventually going and laying his perfect life down freely on the cross. Broken body, spilt blood, covering my sin and your sin. And so, man, when Bethel Music is in here and they're singing about the blood, man, we live under that hope every single day because of the sacrifice he made. We have something to celebrate. We have hope because of the blood.

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1: When I lost everything, my toys, my bed, even my toothbrush, I wanted to cry. But then a bunch of people in red shirts showed up. 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I don't know what we would have done if God's pit crew hadn't shown up. And they need your help. Go to godspitcrew.org to find out how.

Hey, this is Michael with 88.3 WCQR. And I saw this question posed like in a, I guess it was a Facebook thread the other day. And it was like, what's one thing that you were convinced of as a kid that just wasn't true? And I immediately had this one pop into my mind. But my grandparents, they lived over in Tarpon Springs, Florida. And so every year we would make this trip hours and hours, you know, they'd go and drive down there and see them. And I remember my grandfather has pastored a number of churches, but there was one in particular that was kind of in a shopping plaza of things, and I guess it would be considered an awning. It was these particular colors, and I just remember that church. And so there was a very similar one that I could see as we drove through Johnson City on one of the overpasses. I could see a building that looked very much the same with the same color awning and everything. And in my mind, as I guess a 4 or 5 year old or something, I was like, why? Why do we drive so many hours to see our grandparents when grandpa's church is right there? Like, it doesn't make sense in my mind. And I can't remember if this was kind of like a residual thought and I continued on. But once again, the reality is I was like, I don't know, 4 or 5. And I still remember that as a deep frustration here today. As I'm getting even a little bit up in age. Why are we driving so long when grandpa's church, you know, is right there? Oh, the things we think as kids.

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1: Mix of sun and clouds Friday with a chance of afternoon showers and thunderstorms, very warm and humid with highs in the mid to upper 80s, light southwest wind. Partly cloudy this evening and overnight with a chance for showers and thunderstorms, lows into the mid 60s along with a light wind. Storm chances on Saturday and Sunday, highs in the mid 80s. I'm Storm Track 5 meteorologist Teresa Carter. 80.

Hey, this is Michael with 88.3 WCQR, and it is time for a game that we like to call Top 5. And so if you've never participated in Top 5 before, this is how it goes. I'm going to pose a question to you, and you have the duration of the next song to come up with your Top 5 answers. We usually say, hey, if you're able to get 3 out of 5, yeah, chalk it up as a win for the day. All right, and so with that being said, are you ready for your question for this round? Okay, well, ready or not, here it comes. the question this round is what are the 5 most populous states over here in the U.S. Once again, what are the 5 most populated states here in the U.S.? I know, it's time to think it over. Where are there a lot of people? Where are there too many people? well, hopefully you can come up with a few. As we step into this wonderful song over here from Third Day, here we are with Cry Out to Jesus.

Hey, this is Michael with 88.3 WCQR. And on the front end of that song, the question was posed for top five today. What are the top five most populated states in the U.S.? And so had some time, think it over. So you go, where were there lots of people at? So we'll see how you did this round. In fifth place, we have Pennsylvania, which I don't know that I would have had that on my list. But they have somewhere between 12.9 and 13 million people. That's a lot of people. In fourth place, pretty sizable jump up to this one, but New York, I know, despite being, you know, only that size, has 19.5 to 20.1 million people, bringing it in the fourth position. Third, we have Florida. Yes, we gotta love Florida, with about 22.6 to 24.3 million people. Second, that would be Texas, with somewhere between 30.5 and 32 million people. And number one, what do you think it is? Most populated state? That would be California, with a whopping somewhere between 39.4 and 39.8 million people. Yeah, I know, right? So if you got three out of five of those this time, congratulations. You know your populated states. If not, no worries. You'll have a chance next time. We're back with Top 5.

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0: But they're dad jokes. It's time for the dad joke of the day.
2: Thanks for hanging out with me on this Friday. It's Christian here on WCQR. My co-host Amanda is still on vacation, so thankfully she will be back though for next week. And so the final solo dad joke, I hope you enjoy it here. How do you know if an elephant loves to travel? How do you know if an elephant loves to travel? Because he always packs his own trunk.

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He does host trivia. You know, he loves playing games. You're listening to Christian here on WCQR. And, you know, I'm not as much of a game enthusiast as Michael is, but I do love playing card games. I love playing board games. And so yesterday we played this game called, I think it was La Corsa is what it's called. It's this racing game. And it's really cool because, you know, I won't go into too many details, but like Michael's dad, Danny, built this track and then they made the cards and they actually took the base game and developed it into something even better, which was really, really awesome. But what was really cool was yesterday as we were playing, I ended up beating Michael. And so I told him, I was like, I'm going to have to do a break on it because there's very few times that I can say that I've beat Michael at a board game or card game, because he is definitely, you know, one of the best board game and card game players I've ever seen. And so, you know, it's one of those, it's like, it happens so few that since it happens, it's like, all right, I got to brag a little bit, you know.

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It was Matthew West and the God Who Stays. You're listening to Christian here on WCQR. And Matthew West, as well as Megan Woods and John Reddick, are going to be live in concert for Tweetsy Trail Jams on August 8th. 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And what we love most about these concerts is being able to hang out with you. 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
1: Partly cloudy skies this evening and overnight with a chance for showers and thunderstorms, lows into the mid-60s along with a light wind. Storm chances on Saturday and Sunday, highs in the mid-80s. Strong to isolated severe thunderstorms possible Saturday. Main threats are gusty winds and heavy downpours. Heat builds in next week with highs into the 90s. I'm Storm Track 5 meteorologist Teresa Carter. 88.

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Christian here on WCQR. And this next song by Torrin Wells, Breathe On It. I want this song. I hope this song, I pray this song encourages you today. I want you to hear these lyrics. Lord, I'm desperate for a holy change. Tired of a stagnant faith. I need you. I need you. I need you. Let's pray those lyrics, not just sing them. Let's pray those lyrics today.

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0: What is something that you are really, really good at? You're listening to Christian here on WCQR, and we all have, you know, some talents or gifts that we are that we're really, really good at. You know, I'm really good at spike ball. It's this little game, with the little trampoline and a ball, and I am really good at it. And there's sometimes, you know, there's other things that you can be really good at, and when we have a tendency to know that we are good at something, there's a sense of pride with that. And in 1 Peter chapter 5, verses 6 and 7, it says, "Humble yourselves, therefore, under the mighty hand of God, so that he may exalt you at the proper time, casting all your cares on him, because he cares about you." And no matter what, if you're talented at something, if you're gifted in a certain way, we should always humble ourselves, because when we do that, we are making God, we're saying less of me and more of you, and God will get the glory and God will exalt you at the proper time.
1: Making well with my soul. Don't let me face this loneliness alone. Making well.

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What is something that you just don't like to do at all, but you still do it? Here, listening to Christian here on WCQR. And for me, it is running. I despise running. Absolutely despise it. It's the most monotonous form of exercising in the entire world. And I do not like it whatsoever. I love lifting weights. I love lifting heavy weights. Like that is my bread and butter. That's what I enjoy. But one of the things that's been I've been having to do is getting my heart rate up to, you know, at least like 130 or higher beats per minute, because that's, you know, what's supposed to potentially, hopefully, increase my,

do this, but this is going to be kind of like my time with God. This is going to be my time to learn. This is going to be my time to worship. It's just me. It's my dog and Jesus. And so using that, you know, task that I don't really want to do, that I need to do, making it even one step better and be like, all right, this is going to be my worship time. I'm like, God, I have to do this. And so I'm giving this time to you.

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That was Big Daddy Weave and Redeemed. You're listening to Christian here on WCQR. My co-host Amanda is still soaking up the sun on the beach, but she will be back hopefully. She will be back for Monday morning. So I'm definitely been missing her for sure. 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And so, there is our event calendar at WCQR.org. 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But there also is an event happening tomorrow called Once Upon a Coup. 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
1: Partly cloudy skies this evening and overnight with a chance for showers and thunderstorms, lows into the mid-60s along with a light wind. Storm chances on Saturday and Sunday, highs in the mid-80s. Strong to isolated severe thunderstorms possible Saturday. Main threats are gusty winds and heavy downpours. Heat builds in next week with highs into the 90s. I'm Storm Track 5 meteorologist Teresa Carter.

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Happy Friday. You're listening to Christian here on WCQR. Now, this next song coming up is a new one from the group Passion called Just That Good. This is one I was so excited when Tori said we were adding this because, you know, we sing this song at church and it is, oh my goodness, it is so so good. It is just that good. So I want to encourage you here in this next song, listen to the lyrics here for Passion's Just That Good.

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1: If you have breath in your lungs, you are blessed. You're listening to Christian here on WCQR. And I know for me, like, I can tend to overlook a lot of the blessings from God, you know, like we get so used to it that it's just assumed. But in reality, like, I have a roof over my head. I have a working vehicle that I can drive to work in every day. I have a job that I absolutely love. I have a healthy wife and kids and family. Like, that is something that I take every single one of those for granted. And it's sad to say, on a regular basis. But I want to encourage you, and I'm saying this to myself, count your blessings. Every blessing you have, whether it's just the breath in your lungs, the food you have, the water you're drinking, the roof over your head, the family, the spouse that loves you, the friends that care for you, whatever it is, I want you to count your blessings today, because God has blessed you and God's favor is upon you.

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That was Matt Redman and 10,000 Reasons. Now, there is 10,000 reasons. It would take us a while to get to there, but I know there is. There's 10,000 reasons on why you are important, why God loves you. You're listening to Christian here on WCQR, and I'm going to give you, though, one reason on why you are important, and that is because when you make your monthly gift to WCQR, you know, like Toby and Heather, or Todd and Trita, Ashley, or Beth, or Arlene, or Lisa, or Catherine, those are just a few of you that give every month that make this ministry happen. So that we can share those 10,000 reasons on why God loves you.

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So today was a very fun national day. You're listening to Christian here on WCQR, and as I'm recording this too, I have my dog Winston beside me because today was National Bring Your Dog to Work Day, and the team here at WCQR are a pet-loving team, and so with my adorable little corgi Winston, they were like, it's Bring Your Dog to Work Day. I think you're required to bring Winston to work, and so yes, I mean, he can't say anything, but I am looking at him as he's looking up at me, just being all adorable.

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1: WCQI. Partly cloudy skies this evening and overnight with a chance for showers and thunderstorms, lows into the mid-60s along with a light wind. Storm chances on Saturday and Sunday, highs in the mid-80s. Strong to isolated severe thunderstorms possible Saturday. Main threats are gusty winds and heavy downpours. Heat builds in next week with highs into the 90s. I'm Storm Track 5 meteorologist Teresa Carter. 80.

Do you ever get stuck going down a rabbit trail? You're listening to Christian here on WCQR, and I am the world's best rabbit trail person going down. I don't know how that's how you'd go with that. I go down a lot of rabbit trails, but there's something about them. I went down the rabbit trail of planners. And so of actual like analog writing, handwritten planners, and watching all these different tickety talks and videos on how people set up different planners, the planners that they use, the systems that they use, the, you know, the combined bullet journal, and then these, you know, different names. I can't remember what their names are because it's like other languages of different planners and journals, and, you know, the pens that they use or the pencils they use, the stickers they use. And I can tell you like 18,000 things about it. And it's like, as I'm going through this, I'm like, oh my goodness, that's so cool. Oh my goodness, that's so cool. Oh my goodness, that's so cool. And it's the whole like analog trend right now that I am fully supporting. I absolutely love it. Like I have my leather journal here with me. I try to take it everywhere I go. I've been a lot more disciplined about writing notes and journal stuff and keeping track of things in it, really trying to battle against the technology addiction that is in the world today. And so that is a rabbit trail that I'm like, I am not ashamed of my rabbit trail of planners and journals.

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I'm going through a study of Joshua right now, and it has been honestly probably one of the my favorite studies ever. You're listening to Christian here on WCQR, and one of the big things in the book of Joshua that really stood out to me is there's multiple times when God says, like, remember the word, remember what I have done for you, and how they set up, you know, when they crossed the Jordan River on dry ground, they, you know, built a like an altar there, and they had them stack up all the rocks to show this, like, God did this. God made them be able to cross the Jordan River. And it was cool because the correlation was, you know, remembering what God has done for us instead of remembering the people. And a lot of times, you know, you'll see there's, you know, monuments and buildings and benches and whatever named after certain people. And I know that that's a tendency for, you know, I think it's a selfish nature of us, is like, we want to leave a legacy, our name. We want to leave. We don't want to be forgotten. But what we forget is God's faithfulness. And so what if instead of, you know, making these things of remembering the people, we remember how God made a way, how God brought us through something, through a circumstance, through a situation. Now, I'm not saying we, you know, don't remember people. I'm not saying that at all. I'm just saying, what if we paid more attention and focused on remembering how God delivered us? Because we remember how he did it once, we'll remember he's, we'll know he is going to do it again.

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You can remain anonymous if you would like to do so. But I just want to encourage you, be a part of this community. Be a part of what God is doing here.

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That song by Tyrion, Testimony, is such a encouragement, but also just a powerful song. You're listening to Christian here on WCQR, and you know that's kind of honestly, it's one of my favorite songs right now. Which I know I say that to a lot of songs because I feel like every song we play is amazing because every song we play is pointing to Jesus, pointing to the gospel. So who am I to say that it's not a good song? But I love that because the song Testimony, because every single one of us has a testimony and we are a living, breathing, walking testimony. If you have ever thought that your life doesn't matter, if you have ever thought that your story's not good enough, not powerful enough, you are wrong. That is the enemy right there, trying to belittle you, trying to knock you down, because they know that your testimony is going to impact other lives and they don't want you to share it. But you are a living, breathing, walking testimony. You are living proof of what God has done. So I want to encourage you, share that. Encourage others today with your testimony, because imagine where you would be right now if it wasn't for Jesus.

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1: WCQI. Partly cloudy skies this evening and overnight with a chance for showers and thunderstorms. Lows into the mid-60s along with a light wind. Storm chances on Saturday and Sunday, highs in the mid-80s. Strong to isolated severe thunderstorms possible Saturday. Main threats are gusty winds and heavy downpours. Heat built in next week with highs into the 90s. I'm Storm Track 5 meteorologist Teresa Carter.

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What is something that you are really, really good at? You're listening to Christian here on WCQR, and we all have, you know, some talents or gifts that we're really, really good at. You know, I'm really good at spike ball. It's this little game, with the little trampoline and a ball, and I am really good at it. And there's sometimes, you know, there's other things that you can be really good at. And when we have a tendency to know that we are good at something, there's a sense of pride with that. And in 1 Peter chapter 5, verses 6 and 7, it says, "Humble yourselves, therefore, under the mighty hand of God, so that he may exalt you at the proper time, casting all your cares on him, because he cares about you." And no matter what, if you're talented at something, if you're gifted in a certain way, we should always humble ourselves, because when we do that, we are making God, we're saying less of me and more of you, and God will get the glory and God will exalt you at the proper time.

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partly cloudy skies this evening and overnight with a chance for showers and thunderstorms, lows into the mid-60s along with a light wind. Storm chances on Saturday and Sunday, highs in the mid-80s. Strong to isolated severe thunderstorms possible Saturday. Main threats are gusty winds and heavy downpours. Heat builds in next week with highs into the 90s. I'm Storm Track 5 meteorologist Teresa Carter.

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0: If you believe in Christ, if you place your faith in Him as your only hope, you are a child of God. 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
0: Everyone who believes that Jesus is the Christ has been born of God, and everyone who loves the Father loves whoever has been born of Him. This is not a metaphor or a figure of speech. When we are awakened to the truths of the gospel and place our faith in Jesus, we have new life. We are born again, as Jesus explained to Nicodemus in John chapter 3. Now, this is such familiar language that we have lost the weirdness of it. But Nicodemus understood how unfathomably odd this is. "Can I enter a second time into my mother's womb?" he asks. Of course not. But by the power of Christ's work on the cross and the enlivening of the Holy Spirit, we are truly born again. In Christ, we are dead to sin and alive to God. We are crucified with Christ, and we now walk in newness of life. All this is a description of new life in Christ, being born again as children of God. That is who and what you are today, Christian.
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